0: controlled organizations, but he says that hasn't eventuated. He says he'll continue to advocate for Indigenous children.
1: We just need to make sure that the changes that have been implemented and the promises that were being made, that we closely monitor and scrutinise, and that we continue to talk to government around how to fix these problems when they start appearing, because that's the concern, is that kids are going to be affected.
0: A small parcel of land in northeast of Hobart CBD could be handed to Tasmanian traditional owners. On Monday, the City Council will consider a proposal to hand 4.9 hectares of the Queen's Domain parkland to the Aboriginal Land Council of Tasmania. The city's mayor, Anna Reynolds, has told the ABC the proposal is an exciting opportunity for the Indigenous community.
2: This is a really exciting opportunity to have a place to showcase the Aboriginal culture. Then I'm confident we can move through this and create a really, and there can be a really beautiful place created.
0: The United States has announced new tariffs on dozens of countries. Details after this.
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4: Program sponsor.
0: Australian exporters will be hit with a 12.5% tariff from the US. The tax starts when the temporary 10% tariff ends later today. The Trump administration has announced tariffs on around 60 countries today. Analysts say the tariffs are in place to replace previous ones that were invalidated by the US Supreme Court earlier this year. The Australian government has previously warned the US not to go ahead with the proposed tariffs. US President Donald Trump has promised major military punishment for Iran and its Houthi allies after the Yemeni fighters struck two Saudi oil tankers in the Red Sea, extending the Middle East war to a second major shipping choke point. Fears the disruption could widen to further block another sea route has sent global oil prices surging in one of its steepest rises this year. Brent crude rose by more than 6%, breaking through $100 a barrel for the first time since May. For the first time, the Commonwealth Games opening ceremony has been held indoors. The Glasgow ceremony included loads of traffic cones, dancing unicorns, and King Charles popping out of a TARDIS from Doctor Who. The Scotland Games have been operating on a bare-bones budget after Victoria withdrew from hosting the Games back in 2023. This year's Games sees six First Nations athletes competing for Australia. They include Lexi Brown, who is set to become Australia's youngest ever track and field competitor at the Games in the T47 100-metre para-athletics. She's joined by Brassies Britton, Layla Sharp, Thomas McGough, and Lachlan Lawson and Caleb Law. And now moving to today's weather forecast, Rabibi Broome, mostly sunny and 31, Borley Perth, sunny and 19, Tardunya, Adelaide, 15 and cloudy, Farnham, Melbourne, a possible shower and 14, Nipaluna, Hobart, showers increasing and 13, Ngunnawal and Ngambri Country or Canberra, morning frost, sunny and 12, for Gadigal Country, Sydney, sunny and 17, for Mugajan, Brisbane, mostly sunny and 23, for Gimoy, Cairns, 27 and sunny, for Garamilla, Darwin, 32 and mostly sunny, for Mbantua, Alice Springs, 17 and mostly sunny, and for Wybin, Thursday Island, 28 and partly cloudy. And that's been the latest from NIRS News.
5: Indigenous Patrick Mills, just wanted to say a big thank you to Radio 4MW for making things possible on air.

the Lakau Boy Murai Walmani. Good to have you for company, families, wherever you're joining me. I hope you're enjoying your morning. Where the NPA, your Yalo TI, your Kaibalaga Law, the outside law, Zenath Kes, rest of our families that are tuning in to the program through our satellite and streaming services. Now, on the program here this morning, I be mentioned there that I be catch up with the family there from St. Paul's. Now, St. Paul's been celebrated, the centennial celebration with the Emperor was last week. They only got 2 days of 2 day program. And I be catch up with Catherine Levi, who's one of them committee that be running that thing. And Amy joining, Amy, we go listen here for that yarn with Cathy.

0: My name is Catherine Levi. I'm from St. Paul. I'm really blessed to be here this morning. Yes, we are so blessed that we're here. You know, we ask the Lord for goodness blame. And that the 100 years that we celebrated is very important to us here with St. Paul, because all we move come from Abiyog, and all we start establish the community, and the church was one of the highlights. At the 1926 was the first laying of the foundation of the cornerstone, and this is 100 years this month. Yeah, we'll be celebrating. And a lot happened, like they had the college established as well, St. Paul's Theological College, where priests would come and study and learn, and they go out. We will, first and foremost, we remember Templar. We commemorate that we give Templar honor for one LB Mechem, and to remember work for Templar, what they developed, and for our young people to know history. Yes, we had all, we still got some structures and building that is still standing. And what we've been planned, we had a walk through the mission yard, I'll call them. Mm. They had all signs up, all plaques up with the sites. And then we had big exhibition in the community hall with all the photos. That was emotional, walking into the building and look them people there like they were here before, and what work they were doing.
1: Mm. And what were they doing?
0: They were like they were the first the deaconess Florence Buchanan that came. She was handicapped, and we stopped in the one grass hut doing four things, multi-skilled. Mm. And we develop all Athena Koblovina for health, administration, workplace, school, teach. Like she was developing our Athena Kama, then father, for how for running community. Mm. To develop. Then the priest that came in, Reverend Schomburg, and been he was a builder. So MB built all the neighboring churches there, Baduma, Biog, and Asia. That's the development that they were doing, and they were only be defended by government because we were reserve, Pacific Island Reserve. Mm-hmm. So we had to be self sufficient. Walk garden, make a garden, they can go TICLM there for money for community. That's the development they had in that era there. First 20 years, yeah.
1: So did they establish a school too?

0: this, yes, St. Paul's Mission School. So we went from establishment, settlement, to village, to mission, then to community. The school was handed over to education now, yeah, 1980s, Queensland Education.
1: Mm. Well, what's the difference in village to mission and community today? Well, what's the difference? Well,
0: from the settlement to village, they had grass huts, grass house. Then the modern material came in now, where we changed the structure of the administration. Then we had council. You know, the first council that was formed was Masig Day.
1: Mm.
0: You know, we got St. Paul, because we were village, you know, bigger council.
1: That's in 1937.
0: Mm. Yeah. The church foundation stone was laid 1926. But yeah, it was an eye opener for us, because we didn't have what the rest of the Torres Strait had, as in assistance from government.
1: Mm.
0: Mm.
1: So the community was thriving, though, with the garden, with gardens and water supply.
0: Yes, they were digging their own wells. Well, mm. Like, we had missionaries come in that was helping the school, the church. They were helping digging wells. You got plenty of wells there with the mission yard, with the supply water.
1: Mm.
0: Mm. They bought their own boat. Wow. Mm.
1: Well, we got them their own boat.
0: Yeah, from the garden crocus drive diving, they bought their own boat for community. Wow.
1: And Yumi Sabe, back in those days, the wages wasn't that good.
0: Well, it wasn't that good.
1: Mm-hmm.
0: So it depended on land, see, for kaikai, for food.
1: So
0: no.
1: Fast forward, come for the community now. When did things started to change for the mission to become a community?
0: Yeah, the church, the Anglican or Diocese of Carpentier, we hand over the mission to the local government now.
1: Mm.
0: That's when we appointed councils in the community. That's when things change, education change. Like, we were with the rest of the Torres Strait Islands now.
1: What year was that?
0: 1980s. I'm not.
1: In the early 80s.
0: Wow. Mm. Early 80s, yeah.
1: And what was in place before that?
0: Well, church was running the community.
1: Mm.
0: And they had their own, like, island council, like, Edmund, I say. Not so much chief,
1: yeah.
0: Just the person in charge. Well,
1: mm.
0: Because we Pacific Islanders, we're all different. So there's no, it was only a reserve.
1: Mm.
0: Not like them other islands, or the chief and Mamus and whatnot. Well, but it was good, everyone worked together. They had little, but they had much.
1: Mm.
0: You know what I mean? They were together. The whole, what's the name of this event, was the principle was, we respect Templar, Lanyo allow young people, like, we're begging for Romans, word to God, Romans 13:7, it says, give honor when honor is due. So that was what that was our focus on during the event. We honor Templar. On LB McKen. It wasn't just building, sorry, it wasn't just building the building. It was building the community development, well, socially, culturally, spiritually.
1: For them families that Nobin attended, can you take us through the day, what one name you probably got?
0: Yeah, the first day we had the opening ceremony with speeches, and children actually made a big mosaic. You know, those small tiles or making artwork of the building, of the church building. And they would present that. And we had speeches, welcoming speeches. Then we had activities where we go down to the church. You go walking tour there around the mission yard. Then we went and did tree planting or coconut. We plant our coconut near the church yard. Then we also had a capsule where we write things. Put him in a capsule and we bury it beside the church. In 20 to 50 years' time, they would dig it up. So we were sending messages to our generation, our children down the track, grandchildren.
1: Future generation.
0: Wow. Time capsule. So it was. That was another activity was we had roots of our story, where we had groups where our elders sit and talk about before time what was happening. You know, young people were there asking questions, and their time when they were telling stories of how they believed before with their parents. And we had all fellowship right through the day, fellowship. We had Bible trivias. Like, it was God-centered day. We had families from Kubinova.
1: Families from Kubin played a big part in the establishment of the community. What?
0: Oh, yes, yes.
1: Can you share some of that information?
0: Well, according to history, we had a couple of our family from when they had the disputed Mabiog come over, and they met this elder at the Namai from, but they were living at the back of the island, totally. So MB bring them to come forward, give them, tell them, oh, you come stop here. It was a nice place. The harbor was sheltered, it's reef. And that's how the community started, the village. And after we go back, bring all the families, and they started. I can only imagine, like, it was all bushy all after start. You know, build houses, grass out, and clear the land, all manpower.
1: No machinery.
0: No machinery. It's manpower, yeah. That would have been hard work back then. The first food they ate was raw clam shell, raw clam, and palm, some young shoot of palm. That was the first food, yeah. But yeah, we were so happy, like, how far we came. It's a long time. The thing we got out of, well, I only speak for myself, that I look is when our ancestors be make him, we carry on that. So what I saw from the history exhibition and everything is faith in action, we make him walk. I'm gonna sit back with one. In unity, make it a service from Arta. Or lead it with purpose. We go make it fun for our picnic. to come. So we be honor that one, honor our elders and ancestors, with strength to bless them, strengthen. We all be walk with God. And since they end, overall, I be look like faith in action. One example we make him, I will make him from heart. Service with heart. Lead with purpose. That's my one. And we encourage one another now, yeah, we're going towards the end of that farewell now. We encourage one another that we carry on one example we make him by doing them things. With faith, service, purpose, in love. Also for this time, thank you, Jenny.
1: You're welcome. Mina Bigeso, for you for sharing that with the listeners. For me, Plau, they have been there. I be Mina when they come, but really appreciate you telling us about this event. Mina Bigeso, girl.
0: No, I support you too.

0: And we connect together as one, my people.
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0: there, it's Harrison Peterson from NIRS News coming to you from the lands of the Yuggera and Turrbal peoples. The potential long-term harm from the Northern Territory government's child policies and its refusal to listen to Aboriginal voices have prompted another resignation. Rob McPhee has stepped down as the independent Aboriginal chair of the Northern Territory Children and Families Tripartite Forum. He accepted the role, thinking the forum provided an opportunity for a respectful and transparent collaboration between the territory government and Aboriginal community-controlled organisations to work together to improve outcomes for Indigenous children. He says he's resigned because he realised those conditions don't exist. Mr. McPhee says the legislation passed in anti-parliament this week was the final straw.
1: In the Northern Territory, nearly 90% of children in the out-of-home care system are Aboriginal, and I don't think the legislative changes have taken into account the voices of Aboriginal people at all. And so that's been a major reason why I've decided to step down as chair.
0: After a long legal battle, the native title rights of five traditional owners have been recognised over a disputed area on the Cape York Peninsula. The traditional owners have ancestral links to the Lama Lama peoples and the Yumpila peoples. The area covers the Cape York Peninsula, southeast of Cowan and north of Port Stewart. Federal Court Chief Justice Deborah Mortimer found forced removals and colonisation has made it impossible to determine which areas belong to each traditional owner group. Samples from a dead bird found on a Queensland island have tested positive to H5 bird flu. The dead petrel found washed up on Morden Island is the first bird to test positive to bird flu in the state. The samples have been sent to the CSIRO for more testing and for a final confirmation. There have been 17 confirmed cases of H5 bird flu in wild seabirds, 10 in Western Australia, 5 in South Australia, and 2 in New South Wales. The prospects of an increased 12% US trading tariff has prompted the federal government to call for Washington to drop the trade tax.
2: We will continue to argue very strongly for the removal of these tariffs. We have, as a response to the original decision on Liberation Day, expanded our trade relationship. Last year, Australian trade reached a record figure, $1.32 trillion.
0: That's Federal Trade Minister Don Farrell. Around 60 countries will be hit with the trading tariffs, with some only facing a 10% tax on exports sent to the US. Australia's new tariff rate kicks in this afternoon. Iran and Houthi rebels are facing a major military punishment from the US. That's a threat from US President Donald Trump after the Iranian-backed rebel group attacked Saudi Arabian oil tankers in the Red Sea. The Yemeni group has launched a maritime blockade on Saudi ships using the Bab el-Mandeb Strait. The developments have had an effect on global oil prices. And Donald Trump after the Iranian-backed rebel group attacked Saudi Arabian oil tankers in the Red Sea. The Yemeni group has launched a maritime blockade on Saudi ships using the Bab el-Mandeb Strait. The developments have had an effect on global oil prices.

been years since I spoke to you. We might have had our blues in the past, but somehow our friendship seems to last.

0: Peter, I don't know about the barbecue stand. What about the Grand Hotel? Wasn't that...
1: Yeah, Grand Hotel.
0: Yeah, in TI.
1: Yeah.
0: Yeah. But did you like the Grand, or did you prefer the Federal, or did you like both?
1: I liked the Grand.
0: Did you?
1: It's closer to my house.
0: Oh, is it? Well, we don't have to walk so far.
1: Just walk over a little bump.
0: Yeah. Oh, well, let's go there.
1: Yeah.
0: Yeah? Okay.
1: Brett, we're going now. We're going to Federal. Good.

0: Hey, do you like this kind of music?
1: Roxanne, Roxanne, all she wanna do is party all night.
0: Or you might be into music of this nature.
1: Baby, you blow my mind, blow my mind. I wanna make a love to you, baby.
0: But when it comes to Torres Strait traditional, and Torres Strait contemporary,
1: hey, baby, like
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0: Before you go, there's something I want you to have.
1: Oh, it's beautiful. But wait a minute, isn't this...
0: Yeah, yes it is.
1: But I thought the old lady dropped it into the ocean in the air.
0: Well, baby, I went down and got it for you.
1: Aw, oh, you shouldn't have. Oops, I... Oh, it's beautiful. But wait a minute, isn't this...
0: Yeah, yes it is.
1: But I thought the old lady dropped it into the ocean in the air.
0: Well, baby, I went down and got it for you.
1: Aw, oh, you shouldn't have.

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Me again, Balalu Kipla, host from 4 to 6. Got some good tracks heading your way, community announcements as well. Stay tuned and enjoy.

begun. My roots, my clan, my straight up island way. The war we just fought in the sand and the sun, and I speak recognition today. Ignition 1981, I marry a man, lodged and claimed to say.

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Now is the time for my island to shine, a paradise lost in the sea. From person to person for ages to come, from Quakey my legacy be.

We are well over the halfway mark of the drive show. If you are just tuning in, good afternoon to you, whoever you may be tuning in from, whether you're at home or at work. 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

And this will come to the end of the first hour of the Drive Show. I'll leave you with a couple of tracks to take us all the way up to the National Indigenous News. Do stay tuned. Coming up at 5 o'clock, we have the second hour of the Drive Show.

0: Good afternoon and welcome back to the second hour of The Drive Show. Me again, Balalu Keeper, host from 5 till 6 now. We got more music heading your way here on the second hour. Stay tuned.
1: Oh, baby, come let me whisper sweet nothing in your ears. You know how much I care.

don't you dare touch that dial. Because like the song says, you are out of time. You're almost there, but don't panic. There's still more music to come before you're completely engulfed in the blissful embrace of that little light you see in the distance. Soon you'll be healed, forgiven, and refreshed, free from all trauma, pain, guilt, and shame. You may even forget your own name. But before you dwell in that house forever, here's 30 minutes of easy listening to some slow tracks on 103.5 Dawn FM.

And this will come to the end of my shows for today. Thank you for keeping me company. 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And I'll see you back here same time, same station with The Drive Show.

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0: The new Queensland government is helping kids get active and play their favourite sport with $200 Play On Sports vouchers. 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
1: 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It's the voice of the Torres Strait.

0: The new Queensland government is helping kids get active and play their favourite sport with $200 Play On Sports vouchers. 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

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And if we didn't get it right, our grandmothers and grandfathers would be like, oh, chichichuta liprala in Makoya Pakala. 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And when you'd hear, eh, that's when you knew they would be very proud of what you did.

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Time to bring the light in. 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DJ Khaled, I see you. Cooler Dre, I see you. Pristine Jewelers in the building. El

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1: Roxanne, all she wanna do is party all night.
0: Or you might be into music of this nature.
1: Baby, you blow my mind, I wanna make a love to you, baby.
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nobody knows, baby.

Last year, Australia lost a true legend. Rita Mills was a true cultural ambassador for the Torres Strait Islands. Auntie Rita was part of a maverick singing trio, the Mills Sisters. The Mills Sisters were the TI version of the Andrews Sisters. They were your Friday night band, your Wednesday night band, your Sunday afternoon bistro band. They would have been your piano bar band as well, except women weren't allowed in piano bars back then. Certainly not island women with big afros and big bright hibiscus in their hair. I don't think so. So I remember taking a stroll with Helen and my stepdad through the Cairns Mall and there through the windows of the Hyde's Hotel, on the stage for all the street to see, were three black titters playing the ukulele.

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Yeah. 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

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What's this I hear? 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She feels neglected, and he's suspected.

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screaming. 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

Your lips, sweet seduction, last up forever when you're near. 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

0: like a bride. 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
1: You could bet that, never gotta sweat that. 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

What's up? What's your name? What's your number? Hold up, hold up.

0: The new Queensland government is helping kids get active and play their favourite sport with $200 Play On Sports vouchers. 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
1: 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Sam?

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cause you only hit me up when you've had too much to drink. And I know it doesn't count, but I love being your mistake.

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The new Queensland government is helping kids get active and play their favourite sport with $200. The new Queensland government is helping kids get active and play their favourite sport with $200.

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0: Tarantino called me up, he said, my bro, let's make a fucking sequel. I was first to the ring like Smeagol. Got my money up, now I got an ego. 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